court. I never had a jump shot. Just a fat boy trying to get a lunchbox. Another young brother trying to duck them gunshots. 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

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Like the Don't Air Music.

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1: Superman, Clark Kent, C-Mac, look Chris, both going in the booth, both coming out the truth. 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
0: Superman.

0: Hey, what up? It's Jaya. You are rocking with me and the best DJ for independent artists, DJ BJ Clark. You are tuning in to my latest single, Conclusion. Hey, DJ BJ Clark, let's get it up there one time.
1: Took a little breather, stuff been weighing on me, man. 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

0: hood on that IU and I need my peace in life. 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
1: darling, we weren't meant to be.
0: Not at all.
1: Goodbye, my love.
0: Farewell.
1: Baby, bluebirds flying we, oh, so high above.
0: Fairy tale end, this ain't always what.

0: I love Chicago.
1: You see, I first saw God in Chicago. 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
0: Chicago.

0: 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This is Hidden Gems 107.9, Chi-Town, College FM. Next up is a song called I Got You. Ladies, grab your man. And fellas, hold your ladies close. Yeah, it's about that time.
1: Rock me, baby.

0: Hello?
1: Hey, it's me.
0: Hey, girl.
1: Hey, what you doing?
0: Just getting off work. Where you at?
1: I'm on the way.
0: That's what I like to hear. Miss you.
1: Did you?
0: Yeah,
1: I did too.
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What you say, you want a hit philosophy? This a hit. Take that to the bank, baby. You want us to get into some radio action? This that. Let's rock. 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

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One, two, three, four. I wrote another song, baby, just for you to sing along.

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0: pray to get paid. There has been no war that we have not fought and died on the front lines of. There has been no job we haven't done. There's no tax they haven't levied against us. And we've paid all of them.
1: Is this right, rap right here?

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You're free, they keep telling us. But she would have been alive if she hadn't acted so free. Freedom is always coming in the hereafter. You know what though? The hereafter is a hustle. We want it now.

Hey, what up? It's Jaya. You are rocking with me and the best DJ for independent artists, DJ BJ Clark. You are now listening to my latest single, Voicemail. Rock with us.

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I know you probably busy and dealing with some commotion. I've been thinking about some things. I feel like hindering my growing. I know you got some time. I really just need consulting. I've been running through these pastures, ducking churches and pastors, laying on these pallets, tweaking.

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1: Gotta brand it.
0: Live your life, you gotta take some chances, man.

Oh yeah. Ladies and gentlemen, I hope you're still listening. This is Hidden Gems 107.9, Chi-Town, College FM. Next up is a song called I Got You. Ladies, grab your man. And fellas, hold your ladies close. Yeah, it's about that time.

0: got that body, body, you know I want. She got that body, body, you know I want. She got that body, body, you know I want. She got that body, body, you know I want.
1: Get away at the beach, overseas. You and me, shopping sprees, 40 G's. Don't look at the fee, best thing in life is free. Yeah, I eat, know what

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0: An upgrade from the doormat to the doorman is still an upgrade, but they don't understand the format yet.
1: Someone gonna slide.
0: Yeah.

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It's like, what's better than amazing? We finna find out.

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Hell of a team, baby. That's right. To everyone out there struggling, hold your head up high, be proud, and never give up. You got this. Through the heartbreak and through the pain, through the struggle and through the rain, leave your mark, make sure they know your name. You can have strong will or go insane. Listen to my words through this melody. Show nothing but love, no more jealousy. Before I become a memory, all I ask is that you

0: Yo.
1: Yeah. I think you gotta clap for us. Let's go.
0: Free.
1: Nothing like being.
0: Talking about that word,
1: nothing
0: you know
1: like
0: what I mean?
1: Free, yo.
0: Revelation.

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I'm getting visions on the daily. This ain't superstition. Nah, nah, this ain't superstition. Little serpent, you don't want no smoke. 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

0: pray to get paid. 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There has been no job we haven't done. There's no tax they haven't levied against us, and we've paid all of them.
1: Is this right here?

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1: Freedom is somehow always conditional here. You're free, they keep telling us. But she would have been alive if she hadn't acted so free. Freedom is always coming in the hereafter. You know what, though? The hereafter is a hustle. 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

alert, red alert. 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Man, there really wasn't lesson learned. 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

0: You see, I first saw God in Chicago. 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
1: Chicago.

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1: Hey, what you doing?
0: Just getting off work. Where you at?
1: I'm on the way.
0: This is what I like to hear. Miss you.
1: Did you?
0: Yeah.
1: Yeah, I did too.
2: What you say, you want a hit, philosophy? This a hit. Take that to the bank, baby. You want us to get into some radio action? This that. 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

vultures. Credit where credit's due. 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

0: Ladies and gentlemen, I hope you're still listening. This is Hidden Gems 107.9, Chi-Town, College FM. Next up is a song called I Got You. Ladies, grab your man. And fellas, hold your ladies close. Yeah, it's about that time.
1: Brock.

A noisy colony of blue-colored swallows swirling to life as you approach the little bridge under which they've chosen to live. At first glance, they might be mistaken for barn swallows, but their squared tail and white dot on the forehead reveals that they're something else. In the distant past, their range was largely restricted to the west. That's where they could find rocky overhangs and stream-side cliff faces suitable for their gourd-shaped mud nests. This is the cliff swallow. Though their range has expanded over the decades, the cliff swallow is still relatively rare in Illinois. I found that the best place to find a colony of these lovely acrobats is to drive around seldom-used country roads looking for small bridges that run over field drainage channels. These seem to be magnets for cliff swallow colonies. When you find one, you can try listening for the harsh jumble of creaks and groans they sometimes give, but you're more likely to hear them give their soft chirr calls, usually as a group. Here's the cliff swallow again.

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A noisy colony of blue-colored swallows swirling to life as you approach the little bridge under which they've chosen to live. At first glance, they might be mistaken for barn swallows, but their squared tail and white dot on the forehead reveals that they're something else. In the distant past, their range was largely restricted to the west. That's where they could find rocky overhangs and stream-side cliff faces suitable for their gourd-shaped mud nests. This is the cliff swallow. Though their range has expanded over the decades, the cliff swallow is still relatively rare in Illinois. I found that the best place to find a colony of these lovely acrobats is to drive around seldom-used country roads looking for small bridges that run over field drainage channels. These seem to be magnets for cliff swallow colonies. When you find one, you can try listening for the harsh jumble of creaks and groans they sometimes give, but you're more likely to hear them give their soft chirr calls, usually as a group. Here's the cliff swallow again.

0: is Divine Choice, and this song is dedicated to that very special someone that brings me balance, a beautiful tree that was breaking down until the connection connected. This one's for you. But listen.
1: Balance.
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0: the claims of anti-Semitism and who are the original chosen people of God, and we go into these religious conversations and it's a big no-no.
1: Go.
0: I don't live my way like that.

0: 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This is Hidden Gems 107.9, Chi-Town, College FM. Next up is a song called I Got You. Ladies, grab your man. And fellas, hold your ladies close. Yeah, it's about that time.
1: Rock me, baby.

0: Hello, Chicago.
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0: Hello, Chicago.

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1: Hey, what you doing?
0: Just getting off work. Where you at?
1: I'm on the way.
0: That's what I like to hear. Miss you.
1: Did you?
0: Yeah.
1: Yeah, I did too.
2: What you say, you want a hit, philosophy? This a hit. Take that to the bank, baby. You want us to get into some radio action? This that. Let's rock. 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

money from a tree. 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

0: don't make them like you no more, baby. 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
1: Dark Air Music.

0: tuning in to me, guys. You're on live with Afternoons with Delight. And like I said before, thanks so much for tuning in to me, everybody. You're on live in the studio with us today. Before I get started, you know what I got to do? I got to go over my legal ID like I do at the top of the hour every time we come on. And it is this. WRFU is an open forum for the Urbana-Champaign community. Views expressed are those of the speaker and guests, and they are not intended to represent WRFU UCIMC. How's everybody doing today? And before I get started, you know what I got to do. I got to introduce who's in the studio with me. And today, Draper is here.
1: Hey, hey, hey. How y'all doing? Good afternoon, good people. You know, through this little rainy situation, we just hoping that everybody's in good spirits and trying to figure out what this shift is and what it's doing to us, and hoping that it's taking us to a great place today. Hopefully.
0: Absolutely. You know, yesterday was that, Yesterday was that eclipse that happened over there. Do you think that got anything to do with anybody's regularity, mood swings, anything like
1: Absolutely.
0: That today?
1: Absolutely. You can feel it. You know, some it probably affecting a little deeper than others. I just feel like when these cosmic shifts happen, it really does certain, you can feel like different changes. Either you elevated or you still in a, you know, a trapped position spiritually where you know, something is hindering you, something has got you afraid. It's like, it's different mindsets, because if you sometimes that a long time, you get to hearing really what the problem is or what is hunting your mind. So how do you deal with that? My method, like I say, that's why I'm grateful for my relationship with the Most High, because without that installed in my soul and I know where he at with me, I know right now this stuff is almost can drive people crazy, because the worldly things is not being attainable at easier access. And I think that is truly causing some type of irritation, because a lot of things is getting taken away and separate, and it's not a consistency of how we're used to seeing a life to where, you know, you're seeing just true growth in a consistency, and a lot of people getting left behind, you know. So just even coming around and seeing just the homelessness in these weather conditions, and then just knowing that people can ride by and just say, hey, man, sorry you're going through that, and just keep going. I mean, it's just the heartless stares or look at you real bad when you soaking wet, got a bag on. I mean, just seeing the spirit and of the people today is just crazy. Because like I say, when I'm seeing these abandoned buildings that's got plenty enough space that nobody is using, and just to be wicked and evil and not allow it to be useful, and it will help the communities to get these people off the streets where they got somewhere to go in and sit down and actually study and build and have different class of educations and peoples to come in, because y'all know what it takes to shape somebody up. Do y'all want to do it? You know what I'm saying? Because if it's funding out there to do so much other things that's irrelevant to people succeeding and growing, man, we need to really start looking into stuff. Because if it's properties and stuff that's just set with so much square footage in there that you know that can hold 200, 300, 400 people or 100 people, you know, why is that place still sitting there with the boarded up, and nobody can just actually approach it to purchase it at fair market price, instead of trying to make it impossible? Because it's like strategic closing off on the lands that will bring those culture of people in there to live. It's like that's a bad, you know, look to bring around your businesses and stuff when somebody going through a struggle.
0: I'm just going to tell you this. I hear about, you know, wanting or needing that spaces for people, you know, and we're talking about the homeless population or just people that's without, and just people right now that's really going through, because, you know, nobody's living situation at this point in life is secure. And I don't care who you are, because a natural disaster can come through tomorrow and take everything from you. So let's go back to what you're talking about, like the need for people to have this supportive option. I don't even think that should be a supportive option as a need. Realistically, people need, and it's not about, like, I'm not trying to get your feedback on that. It's about the fact that everybody deserves their own home.
1: Absolutely.
0: Everybody deserves to be in your own situation where it's your peace and your promise, because this is what it's entitled for everybody. It's not just, you think about if that's the whole means of it, us proposing to get a living situation and living quarters, there's 100 different organizations within this community, all of which I'm sure got grant writers, got all the things that they need, but that's not even happening. So why is it not happening? That's the real question. Why is it not happening when you've got all these organizations who are applying for these means and money for housing?
1: But not,
0: they already applying
1: for,
0: that's what I'm saying.
1: Right.
0: They're not, they're applying for what they say they're going to do. And then now we see that they've got it. Now, what have you done? Because now you're talking about money that's supposed to be allocated for a year at a time being allocated for just a few months. And that's supposed to be enough. That's not enough. That's not enough to get a person even. Hold on. Hold on a minute. Let me.
1: Following Big Brother.
0: That's not even enough to get a person started in living. You're giving them a place to stay, but you're not giving them the tools that they need. If credit repair is one of the things that got this person in the situation, don't you think you should offer credit repair as one of your case management things? One of the motives that you got to bring them in. If learning how to keep house is one of the things, don't you think we need a center that works with people on how to keep up their house? If you need, these are the things that we need. And y'all have done a study in this community where you know what the needs are. Y'all did a needs assessment here. So this is what I'm saying. A needs assessment was already performed and done. Based on them needs, y'all was allocated funds. Based on the funds, where we at? That's what I'm, that's my question. Where are we at based on the allocated needs of the funds with the community that we have? Now you're talking about shutting down strides or strides getting allocated a certain amount of money just to stay open for a little while. Now you got all these other agencies that's out here flip-flopping. What are you? Are you a shelter or are you a temporary housing situation for people? Because I don't know which one it is. Based on the population of people that are homeless out here in the streets, can't nobody tell me y'all fulfilling every need for everybody. Y'all don't have a gross negligence of population of these people that's out here that need these services. We're not in no huge city like Chicago. We ain't in no big city. So this is what I'm saying. Y'all have got the funds. What have you done with it?
1: Right. So like I said,
0: what have you done with it?
1: When you seeing a corporation show you complete, you know, corruption,
0: right
1: from the top, you don't think the little brothers and sisters gonna pick up some of the ways? Because why really do the right thing when I can keep chaos and use chaos as programs to keep people behind? Because if your problems and struggles are so rough that I can create a Skyping type program to just give you maybe 4 to 6 weeks or maybe 2-3 months, and you thinking I'm finna really take you somewhere different than where you at. And at the end of your little contract to state that I looked out for you for 3 months, you back in the streets or homeless or even in a worse position.
0: Again.
1: You know, it's so horrible, like I said, to have all this technology and these devices. They give you iPads and phones. Why don't you load them up with curriculum so they got different, you know, resources and buttons and things on it so they can push it and start moving forward? Make it simplified, especially for a homeless. It should be things to where they can actually truly work on something instead of have to wait to a job fair to come into the shelter and have mercy and may want to do some garbage disposal, you know, some whatever. But if nobody is getting the proper attention and care to really develop their change, because remember, you're talking about people who've been beaten, strangled, and scolded to death, just been, life kicked them way down, you know. The substance that was allowed in these countries and implemented through all type of methods then destroyed the spirit and people consciousness to believe, think, or even know how to live correctly. We living like savages because we're programmed to chase all things that don't matter. So now when it can't sustain the trick because people ain't getting a chance to accomplish a lot of these things that they making you risk your life for. You seeing artists and things like that who we thought that was so much a special and had the best song, but find out that they're sick people. You know, then it make you think different when you like, wow, I didn't know that you were doing that with children or elderly people or something that just was, you know, because we accept so much of all these worldly mundane things and the creations from the devil so easily. So then when you get hurt, when you can't receive a reward from something that wasn't really meant to bless you, it's to really test you and see if you're going to lower your standards to fit up under somebody's feet, mentally and spiritually. Once I got you mentally and spiritually, the rest going to fall. The physical is always weak. You know, then you surrounding yourself amongst people who's damaged and destroyed because ain't nobody want to tap in. Mm. Everybody want to be mad, throw slugs, and bring up old past behaviors that they tied to. Who are you?
0: You know,
1: because to continuously work on individuality and, you know, humanity and all these different things to make individuals a best person. But what if you creating all this great image to go out there to a mass of people that ain't even there themselves? Mm-hmm. So you run into a brick wall of falseness that, because anything that's true will show truth builds of what it stand on. The truth is the truth. The rest of those spinoffs and, you know, misleading and directing people in false areas where you knowing the assistance is not there, shame on y'all for doing that. Because it crushes these people when you see them and you walk out and they say, hey, man, do you know any other resources, man? I can go sit in and get something to eat and probably don't be talked to like I'm crazy or pushed out because, you know, my clothes ain't smelling good today. And instead of, you know, it's the assistance and caring, people go to judging and just making somebody feel like they ain't worth living. And that's the thing, like, where it's designed to just figure out what somebody's downfall is and just kick them. Kick them until they almost can't breathe. But when the Most High is in that person's life, I promise you that the effects of this, it's going to really rattle some, because it ain't going to go the way you think it is. Mm-hmm. You might cause a little problems, but this stuff going to wake up a lot of people. They say there's a storm that happened in Mississippi. Did you hear about that? That it destroyed the whole city down there, Fort Wood or something. It was just a real bad, you know. And I'm wondering, like, it's just crazy how some of these places is getting some of the stuff that's happening to them, you know, because maybe the universe and all these changes, because they know our culture ain't strong enough to do it. We ain't figured it out. So the Most High got to step in. Because we I don't know what we're afraid of rising, but that's the only person that's going to be able to really take the results of land vengeance. Because we so discombobulated, I don't think we even know how to even stand up and look in each other's faces. But we got to practice best good behavior. So to clean up the spirit, that's definitely some inner work individuals got to do. Nobody can do any of that for you. I can only share mine, what I had to do.
0: Right.
1: Like I say, and you have to clean a lot of your spaces that's clouded with a lot of stuff that we may got accustomed to and thought it was just truly was, you know, what was supposed to be in your life with that. So, you know, like I say, it's every day. I don't know.
0: Right. Let's circle back, because that was a lot that you just gave up. And it was valuable information, but let's focus on something at hand. Okay. Because now, you know, we got 45 minutes left in this show. Mm-hmm. So I'm just like this. We came in on the conversation, like, what is going on? How are people allocating and spending the funds that they're actually spending right now? And do we see the benefits of them spending the money that they're spending? Obviously not. While we're talking about, that is why we are talking about the homelessness situation right now. Now we're talking about what standards need to be put into place. What needs to be put into place in order for people to grow? Because you were talking about, you know, maybe they should have tablets and tests and, you know, different
1: the
0: categories.
1: Tablets will have all the
0: right. But this is what I was going to say. But this is what I was going to say. What about the people that can't read? Because that's the majority of the population that we're seeing.
1: The tablet reads the material for you. They got this technology to another level. You can push read my documents and it'll really read it out loud for you.
0: Okay. So reading is also one side of comprehension. Now, what if you dealing with somebody who can't comprehend? You know what I'm saying? Well, so now you got to think about all the different areas that this person needs to be catered to get them to the next level, right?
1: Well, if you accept that, if you consistently accept that form of illiteracy of not trying to know anything, mm-hmm. that's a personal choice.
0: Mm-hmm.
1: So when people are trying to get information because gatekeepers hold it and it discourages them from asking people because everybody always get them misinformation mm-hmm. or acting like mm-hmm. they ain't got time to really break down some things, you know. But, you know, if somebody choose to not try, that's I don't know what more to do to nobody right. like that. I think you got to go through some lessons in life to where you might have to really, really feel the whip of a downfall moment, you know, because if you never really been through the trenches and really know what it takes to really grind from the mud, then, you know, you always have a false reality and belief like, you know, things going to just fall in your lap. You got to put your work in. It's not coming. I don't care if you go in and cry and tell the worst story about where mm-hmm. you at. Some people going to ask you, what do you know how to do?
0: Mm-hmm.
1: So if you say, well, I don't know how to do nothing.
0: So let's go on the flip side of this.
1: Okay.
0: What if you got a person that you're constantly running into, and this could be several of them, that are just milking the system for what they are right now?
1: Right.
0: Because a lot of people will stay in this homeless state.
1: For years.
0: For years, because they know that another person will work it out for them. How do you decipher? Because I think that's a real... That's a discouragement when you're talking about funding and funding options and you're seeing the same people come through the system or come through for that specific support over and over again without ever getting a footing. You know what I mean?
1: Okay, we know we got a heavy substance problem,
0: mm-hmm,
1: alcohol
0: mm-hmm,
1: problem,
0: mm-hmm,
1: pills problem,
0: mm-hmm,
1: you know, mm-hmm, and then just truly no other options to go for any therapy or something that
0: mm-hmm.
1: that don't cost you an arm and a leg.
0: Sometimes
1: that ain't
0: they refuse.
1: somewhere hid in the cut mm-hmm. where you didn't know that was an office to help people who struggling with the conditions they have. Because
0: mm-hmm.
1: a lot of these services, you don't know who really does what, because that's not a boots to the ground invitation where people will know that truly that these services for this condition is truly here at all times.
0: Mm-hmm.
1: And it's not no judgment or separation that if you,
0: right,
1: you know, as long as you come right. in with the criteria that's needed to fit to be treated, you will be treated.
0: Right.
1: You know, but so. Now to get the mentality of people to want to actually show up for their schedule time when you are letting the dough to be assisted.
0: Mm-hmm.
1: Because people will ask for so much of assistance. And then when it's on them to make everything that will make that go through possible, they fall short.
0: So how many times do you give a person a chance to do that?
1: I mean, I believe you eliminate yourself out, because after mm-hmm. so long, when the class is moving on, and say if you have a nice amount of students in there, clients, and you developing and move to where information has been given out and they start to receive it, and I got this group moving forward, and you want to keep coming with an excuse, because when you come into an instructor or anybody's, you know, classroom or seminars and stuff,
0: right,
1: you don't want to come in halfway, you know what I'm saying, because you might have missed probably the main ingredients for where you can understand the rest of it. So
0: right, so like I said, how many times do you give people an opportunity?
1: Man, you know when somebody don't want to do it. Like today's time, you don't have time to really be trying to play games with nobody, because it's serious, super serious right now. And I don't know how serious it is to other people, but if they're not looking at what is going on, you know, gas is $5.
0: Right.
1: Look,
0: I mean, I don't think people are, because that's one of the things that I think continues to go on. The homeless population thinks that if you're doing anything besides what they're doing, that you're in a better situation. So they're not looking at you like how they would look to their bro or their homie or their girl that's sitting right next to them. They looking at you like any situation that you in is a better situation that I'm in, right? And so this is my underlining question, because I've worked with clients for 10 years,
1: right,
0: seeing them through every chapter of where I worked at. And I've always changed a job every year, year and a half. I'm always at somewhere new. And I'm like, so you still didn't get them services yet? Right. You still didn't do this yet. And it would be at year 10, year 7, where I'm somewhere completely different, that I have to round back and help and assist a person. Hold on a minute. Assist a person that I was helping 10 and 7 years ago. And that's what I'm explaining is there can never be a time limit on when this person's deciding to get this right. Because for myself and for anybody else that's been out here living, it didn't take you the first time. It took you more than that one time. It took you more than 3 times. It took you more than 4 times. It took you more than 5 times. And I think sometimes is what we're encountering is people that are tired of doing the work. Because if you're tired of doing the work, that means I'm not going to put in effort with this person.
1: Okay, once you see and that that's energy, what I'm, that energy that if I know you didn't gave up.
0: And that's what
1: that's,
0: I'm saying.
1: That's you can't.
0: No, I'm talking about with the worker. The worker.
1: If the work the worker mentality is to get the energy and the performance out of people is at a low, because sometimes I can just be realistic and people probably say, I've been working all these hours to give my money to another bill or something coming up. I've been working out, especially if people have kids, family, vehicle expenses, you know, all other things that's needed. But if somebody just say, hey, man, listen, I can go to this shelter, man. Now, look, they give me food, whatever. I don't care if it's the lowest budget food. Mm-hmm. I'll take a sandwich with some chips and a juice.
0: Right.
1: But I don't want to go through the rat race like y'all doing to where, you know, I got to, you know, tear myself down to still basically almost be just almost close to homeless. Because you got to work again to get some money to pay all the bills. So you just a worker. The only reason you maintain it probably in a house and in a car is because you doing that labor.
0: The job.
1: You know what I'm saying? But that's controlled labor systematically set up to allow you just to work to pay for those things.
0: Mm-hmm.
1: Now, when those who do come with different little strategies, maybe body can take the fuse and invest in other niches that compound interest. Here we go having other knowledge and education and stuff brought to the table so where they can say, well, how did you take 500 and turn it to 15,000? And but I'm like, it sounded easy off when you're trading, but you got to take time and knowing how to actually get in and out of these trades. Everybody ain't teaching. They want your money so they can do it for you. You know what I'm saying? So that's how they make it. When they ask you for a percentage of how much you're trying to make. So if they know how the market goes and they want to raise the amount on the pips, so I can make your money back and then everything extra I put over to the side for me because we had an agreement on what you asked me to make. And everybody ain't telling you the secrets to that. But if you learn your own P&F charts when you're talking about stocks, you'll know how to see this market and do it yourself. They're not sharing that game. They want you. Most people want your money to operate and perform tasks that's supposed to be financially stable you and shut a storm me, giving me the fishing rod and teach me how to fish. Don't give me no fish and thinking I'm satisfied, because that will be digested in this time for more. So when you're dealing with a system that knows how to strategically control all your growth, 8 to 12 hours, that's a long time doing one thing. But what if you can multitask? Some of these jobs be so mad that you took another job because they'll fire you because you working, even if it's on another time, an hour, just because they ain't totally got your time committed because they need you to be totally at their waist. But be respectful because, like I said, to have a good business, you got to have good employees. Everybody ain't going to be a boss. You can be the best, loyal, good person to go in and take care of your business for you. But who's thinking about really self-sustaining? Who love they self that I'm going to wake up every day trying? I ain't going to never give up. Everybody ain't loving they self like that. So you can hear that by just some of the pain and stuff you hear on these reels behind everybody blaming it on each other. You know what I'm saying? Instead of getting off that and work on self, and come in and show some brightening stuff about yourself instead of letting people see you down. I ain't saying you can share whatever you want to, but remember, a lot of people wait to see negative things or hurt and pain because that makes some people feel good. And when you constantly keep sharing things that you think people care, you're going to be let down. The Bible said that, I guess, you know, men will let you down. You know, all they got is different betrayal, so you just have to have that discernment and be able to tell the signs when somebody is headed down the wrong path, because they will show you. It's just, do you believe it, or you feeling like, hey, you making change them, Or, you know, that might be interesting, because sometimes we always get distracted on what we're supposed to be paying attention to. And I think that's where a lot of people at outside, we've been distracted by everything at each level, from the top level to the low level. Because if somebody's homeless and drinking and drugging all day and everybody constantly doing the same thing every day, 24/7, they wake up, how you going to come out of that? Which one of those crowds going to say, hey, man, we need to stop. Let's go. Nobody. Nobody.
0: Mm-hmm. Yeah.
1: I ain't seen none of those organizations go over there and grab some of these guys and take them to treatment and consistently work with them. You knowing they ain't got no car. You knowing you might have to do a little something extra. Go pick them up to bring them to your service. Because now we building a relationship.
0: Mm-hmm.
1: You know, everybody might not want somebody to get in their new car because these people close. Because you're loving the stuff. You more, you know, loving the material or whatever that it takes to allow to stay assistance and be a servant to people.
0: Mm.
1: We done lost even the understanding of how it felt to be a servant to people. You know, so every day we trying to figure out some type of belief that can hopefully push us somewhere. Everybody can figure it out with the God within them and start developing they self. Find your identity and your purpose. What are you good at? You know, the distraction is being crowded with the same things that you never healed from. You never learned your lessons from. That's why it looks so the same. That's why it's boring, because it's the same thing you've been doing for most of your life.
0: Mm.
1: You know.
0: So now, since we're talking about what a person should do, like I suggested from the beginning, what are the resources that people can go out here and do themselves in order to start that? Because I do know people, and I have seen people through this community that actively participate in the homeless population.
1: Right.
0: Most of the time they're over there at Daily Bread and they trying to pick them up from Daily Bread, because, you know, nobody really goes over to Strides, but a lot of people still go over to Strides to try to assist with drug and alcohol addiction, and they will pick them up and take them. I've seen that.
1: Right.
0: And I know people personally that still do it, but then

0: yourself. Where do you start with your young people? Where do you start with wanting to grow and do something different? Then, you know, we have to take in accountability and factors such as no transportation,
1: right?
0: Such as, you know, I got kids later in the afternoon, or my kids are going to be back at home, or I got a baby in the house. You take in all these different factors because life is going to keep on lifing. But my question to the people that's out here and online listening to us, where do you want to start? It's okay for me to tell you where to go and what to do, but where do you want to go and where do you want to start? You know, yesterday I told you, I think I'm burnt out on case management because I'm tired of, you know, always figuring out the next for somebody, you know?
1: Well.
0: And I think a lot of people are at that place and point where they tired of going next. They want to know, you know what I'm saying? So what can they do for themselves do you think is the best place to start? If you can't read, what is the suggestion that you would give somebody?
1: It seems they're like they're trying to cripple it to either.
0: Because they listen.
1: If you can't do any of those things like read or write, you must be titled as disabled or something to be able to just receive some type of a mental, as something, you know what I'm saying? Because if you can't comprehend nothing about life to sustain yourself and function and, you know, responsibilities and things like that, you have
0: these
1: to
0: are most of our people. I mean, most of our kids are in the 6th, 7th, 8th grade like that.
1: But they knowing that they also struggling with mental problems and things behind that too.
0: Mm.
1: So it's so much going on and that's not realistically judged. Absolutely, it's some problems.
0: Right.
1: You know, because when a lot of these kids go to these different arenas where certain things that they being mistreated and not really catered to.
0: Right.
1: You know, so it's a whole lot playing behind these things. And them kids feel like, hey, what's the true meaning of this? But those who push through and really have somebody encouraging them and making them understand why are you learning something, instead of just giving a kid a tablet or a book and so, and start really trying to, you know, help them develop the reason for reading.
0: Yeah.
1: You know. A lot of these kids don't even like the situations they going through because some of them be put in classes that they say out loud, this is the bad kid class.
0: Yeah.
1: So they like, man, y'all got me in the worst situation. So yeah. That sound like, shoot, I guess ain't nobody in here got to do nothing to be nothing since this is the bad class. Mm-hmm. We title it just like when people say YN. Why are you going to help create names and abbreviations and stuff that's something we don't even want them to embrace because that's not cool. A young nation? Absolutely, y'all the young breed in the future. But where y'all going, that's what we concerned about. Because it start, we got so many dynamics that's rough. We got youth with violent behavior and things like that and got to know how to have control over the emotions. Then you got the brothers and sisters that fell on grace behind just life and kicked them and played in that land of what I say came from the streets and that stuff was a hook and a spell. Because all the extra little stuff that go with that, the drugs, and some people can't bounce back and ain't never going to bounce back. And some ain't woke up today.
0: Right.
1: But how could we, there's no way we can kind of merge those because it's a mixture of what people trying to do and they creating services around where you can't merge homelessness and youth violence and, you know, because it's just too much in different dynamics where you certain ones need different attention and information brought to them than this one. Some of them need resources, job, you know, clean clothes, somewhere to get started. That's what the shelters I thought was supposed to be for if you really was there. Go get your little gig, save you some money because you ain't got to, you know, and then you try to move forward. But don't stay in there for no 5 or 6 years intentionally. Mm. I don't understand that. I mean, but what is the mental condition for somebody to just go and lay in that mindset to where this is where I'm finna be at, and then I can blame everything else because I ain't never tried. Because even when you work there, you can see the ones that don't want to get up and go to the library. There's certain things in the actions that you're going to see, but you can go to the liquor store.
0: Mm. Well, let me say this. We all over the place today. Let me say this. If you had a program that was entitled to run for 3 or 5 years, I could understand.
1: Right.
0: Like a person staying in the homeless situation, but they were actually doing something, which is what we've done before.
1: Right.
0: We've

0: been in situations where we worked in shelters that, you know, most of the time they gave their clients a three-year baseline to where this is what you'll reach by year one. This is what you should reach by year two. Mm-hmm. Then you own your permanency out of here by year three, right?
1: Right.
0: That would be understandable if you're looking for a long-term option to provide them support to that level.
1: Right.
0: Because we know that that's a requirement and a need. Based on the itinerary of how they come in and what questions they answer and what they fill out, you should know what you're working with at that point.
1: Right.
0: Should you need to do a reassessment in year one and year two because you like they're not prepared by year three, maybe that's what you should do. But for the most part, people are in active programming when they're in those situations. So, you know, I think of it like this. I think that everybody at this point in life needs to go through an assessment. You need to have, let me tell you what I would start with if I was you. Mm. I would start with getting an education assessment.
1: Right.
0: I would start with setting up an appointment for a therapist so you can have that first conversation so they can give you a determinant. Should you come back? Absolutely. These are areas where you can get the supportive services and the help that you're looking for to help assist you in the next steps. We've got so many people right now that find comfort in community, even though your community is toxic.
1: Mm.
0: You find comfort in going back down the street and going across the street with Larry to go drink this half or this fifth instead of you finding comfort meeting new people and being able to socialize and get yourself elevated off the streets. Now, have I seen people choose to take the pathway that is hardest, the least resistance? They chose the hardest path to take and remove themselves from their friends and places because that's one of the main things in drug and alcohol addiction.
1: People, places, and things.
0: Change your people, places, and things.
1: Right. And that,
0: if
1: that,
0: you
1: that's,
0: ain't got that
1: a,
0: mental.
1: Imagine the confidence that you got to have to make those changes.
0: Exactly.
1: And you thinking that you don't. Because everybody that you look at and they'll say, you gone.
0: Right. And they be mad at
1: make,
0: you.
1: Right. Because yeah. It ain't a good you gone. It's really you trying to leave us and do better.
0: Yeah, and do better. And do better.
1: That's crazy.
0: And do better. Because like I said last week, we had this conversation last week about, you know, the transition that you'll have. Sometimes you'll be out here alone. Sometimes you're going to be by yourself for the transition. But know that the transition is necessary and needed. Know that if you make that change, you might be the propellant that was needed in order for your children to make that change, in order for your family to look and see, oh, my God, they changed. Mm. They're different. Oh, my gosh, they don't do this. They don't do that no more.
1: Right.
0: And imagine what they would do for themselves. Because sometimes, you know what I've always been told? Sometimes somebody has to see the vision in order to achieve it.
1: Mm.
0: And sometimes you're the vision for somebody else.
1: Absolutely.
0: So if you see somebody in a situation that's in a destitute care, they need some type of guidance. Never stop trying with that person is what I'm getting back to. Never stop trying to offer them assistance and help because you know what? It'll be at that very time where you think it'll be that day when you in a rush and I got to get somewhere that you'll see a client that you used to know.
1: Right.
0: And they'll be like, I'm ready to go to here today. I'm ready to go to rehab today. All I needed was a ride, and you showed up.
1: Right.
0: Oh, my God. You're the ride. You're the change.
1: I actually know that sometimes.
0: Right.
1: Because, like I said, a lot of people just need to see good behavior done without
0: consistency.
1: Nothing.
0: Consistency.
1: And in return.
0: Mm-hmm.
1: You know, and because it makes them really feel different when they see you showing up every time. They be like, you coming back again and again and again. They be like, man, you helping me.
0: Consistency.
1: That's right. You know what I'm saying? So, and that's what people lose ground at right there because they can start to help you and then see you growing
0: and then
1: get evil because you learning it. So now they want to make you go through hoops to get the rest of the pieces to help develop. So it's just really the mindset of the individuals you going and ask for help from because some people are truly a most highest angel here trying to assist people and some people truly out on the other side
0: right.
1: and just want to just see and getting your business to know your struggles. And that's true. Horrible for anybody can catch people in their down moments in life. You know, that's supposed to be your friends or stuff like that and try mm-hmm. to really tear you down, man. Like I said, it's just the system of how we all feel about ourselves, that how we try to treat people. Because I guess when you treat people like trash, you must feel like that.
0: Absolutely.
1: You know what I'm saying? Because you ain't going to treat nobody who's always been good to you, assisted truly, genuinely, that you can say, one, man, this person's always been a good person, a good mm-hmm. character, mm-hmm. and you would just want to hurt somebody like mm-hmm. that. Mm-hmm. You know what I'm saying? People like that don't deserve good friends at that moment until you learn your lessons in life. Because everybody is not, you know, there for you to abuse and thinking like they used to bad behavior because you used to being raised and treated negatively.
0: Right,
1: you know?
0: Right. You know, and I just need to focus in on that again, right. is that sometimes you just need to be present. And even when you feel like you're not present for yourself, sometimes, you know, your deliverance can come from you helping somebody else.
1: Absolutely.
0: So, you know, I'm just like a person where I can't never turn my back on people when I know they got a genuine need for me. And it's not like I'm above anybody else, but I know I have seen results from the people that I have had in my life, the clients that I've intercepted and had to work with in my life. And you know what? It'd be at that very moment where you like, I'm done with you.
1: Right.
0: I'm done talking to you. Ain't no reason for you to even circle back on around. Don't even come to my door. Don't knock on it. But it'd be those people. That you have the best relationship, and then they'll call you back like 2 years later, a year later, and be like, you know, Miss Mika, I made it. Or Mr. Draper, I made it. You know right. what I mean? I remember working with this girl through DCFS, you know, and she was a single mom of two kids, and I was doing supervised visitation for these kids.
1: Right.
0: And all her other clients and case managers were telling her years and years ago,
1: wow.
0: Oh, you gonna fail. You know what? You ain't gonna never get your kids back. You know what? I started speaking to her every day I saw her. Mm. Oh, you gonna get your kids back, girl. You gonna get your kids back. Watch. Don't you know she found me on Facebook?
1: Man.
0: Found me on Facebook, inboxed me, and told me that she got her kids back, got married, and had another baby.
1: Like I said, just being there as we grow and trying to develop to our best self. Like I say, when people see some things that's well-rounded, that they can get little tips and clues to, you know, shape and buff their life and, you know, develop a different sense of approach. You know, it ain't nothing wrong with being inspired, because we all need to be inspired.
0: By somebody.
1: You know what I'm saying? Because without something to let you know, it's worth it.
0: Yes.
1: It's truly worth it to have a good heart.
0: Ain't it?
1: It's truly worth it, you know? Because to really be in a position...
0: Were you a good person?
1: You know what I'm saying? To be a good person to somebody when they probably truly never,
0: never had it. Never.
1: You know, genuine fun, genuine vibe, genuine just everything. Because there's some people that come around, and I know y'all be like, why this person just show up? I do, you know, and it just be the spirit tell you.
0: Yeah.
1: So you can't never lie when you feel that. Because I promise the heart and the stomach has different frequencies that it does when things
0: Nerves.
1: Ain't right.
0: Mm-hmm.
1: Or, you know, you might take it as, oh, man, what's this, bubble guts? I'm scared, nervous. And the heart, when somebody got your heart, because it feel heavy, that's when you know that the betrayal, that stab, whatever, and it sits on you because it's trying to make you bitter.
0: Yeah.
1: You know what I'm saying? And you fight that. And that's what I believe that is you have to. And that's the stuff that breaks and brings down illness to the health, because when the bitter and mad and hateful you are, I believe that affects you.
0: Mm.
1: You know what I'm saying? Your mm-hmm. body... Your mind, everything, that has a different type of response to that. And we're energy beings, you know. So when you start to disrupt that and start adding in these negative and positive frequencies and you tampering with that, that's the effect. We've seen brothers and sisters go through stuff, maybe prison bits or just rough life can be at a certain age where you would say, hey, this person is this age and he looked like he's 90 years old.
0: Right on.
1: I'm like, man, what happened?
0: A lot.
1: So when they share that story and testimony, that's so powerful, because I'm like, man,
0: right.
1: You still here.
0: Mm.
1: So how are you going to use the fruitful wisdom and from the knowledge you gain from the experiences and articulate that to these people so they'll have some things to understand? Because to really be able to break down the things that harmed us and what healed you, to be realistic. Because I promise you, I know anytime we going through those rough times, I know even if you believe in it or not, you calling on some type of spiritual source. I ain't not known nobody. Father, help me. Whatever name you choose to go by, that you choosing to be faithful to and really follow to work on yourself to allow that positive spirit to really enlighten somebody. Mm-hmm. Be a true messenger of light. And that's consistent practice on still being righteous. You're going to have to lose a lot of stuff when you choose the Most High. When you choose to be righteous, you're going to lose a lot of stuff. I don't have the same people no more. And
0: you're
1: going to
0: lose a lot of people.
1: Well, my buddies at. But it's not a bad thing because we learned. But I also still got respect and love for all gentlemen and men I met in my life because those were lessons and things I learned from just like they learned the soaked up game from a person. And, you know, I'm just grateful that the Most High allowed me a different level of what my presence will be this time amongst men and women to teach and hopefully share and build and learn. You know what I'm saying? Because we're never too old to learn.
0: No.
1: You know, and just to know that it's available to be free to accept someone else's, you know, insight and study and knowledge and that want to share. You know what I'm saying? Because at the end of the day, it's going to be the steps and footsteps that we take to implement anything somebody tell us. Because it's always going to come back to us.
0: Round
1: about. And if we're not really master for it, knowing that and willing to stand on that, then we're going to see we ain't getting nowhere. You know, because to have the development of, you know, we allow mental and destructive behavior, like just like Thug, the title Thug, that been embraced for, man, that in turn to a language. It even sound, you can tell when somebody embraced that. But when you hear brothers and sisters now who read, maybe study, you can tell that they have a different sense of vocabulary. So that was like forming of not really using too much of your brain to just easily accept most nothing stuff. And that's what we embraced and got our degrees in. That's why it's so painful when you can say somebody is a high-level dealer, a high-level executioner, a high-level robber. All these things that we mastered and brought into a blueprint and we teach these instructions out here, which is backwards. So when you talk about Black Panthers, all these organizations that had fair chance, but allowed the trick to fall in. And it seemed like we still got little kinks of it, but this got to stop because without going back to the protectors of the community, you know what I'm saying, and the true leaders that's going to actually have the discipline, because we got the discipline. We got to get a discipline. We had the structure. We know we can't tell these shorties that we're going to beat on them, but we need to have real man conversation. I need to talk to you, bro. All this week, me and you finna go out. We finna go to the park, take some walks. I want to spend some time with you because we need to have a bill. I can't have y'all not really understanding somebody who genuine, because if y'all so mixed up out here, you need to know who righteous and that you can count on, because all us need to have a phone call for somebody when it's that rough. Man, I just need to talk, bro. Or sis. We need that. Because without that type of guidance and us stepping up and being big brothers, big sisters, I ain't worried about what you're going through. I just want to see if I can help you get through it. Because I don't want you to be a poison to the community. We trying to clean souls, not dirty them up. You know what I'm saying? So it ain't nothing like having a good group of people who truly love, man, who want to just see their peoples rise. Y'all can have more than me. I don't even care no more. I done did that. And that still didn't make me happy.
0: Yeah.
1: So I just want to be balanced. To where, you know, life is just simple, to where we can barbecue and have fun like we used to, man. And we don't even get invited to no parties, nothing simple. You know, like in the backyard, I don't need to go to a whole arena. I just want to be around the good people.
0: Wow.
1: You know what I'm saying? We don't even call each other out to have something, you know, because the trust factor, all that stuff is burning where that tore down the communities.
0: I mean, and that's my point right there. This is what we initially started out talking about when we first came on. We got about 10 minutes left.
1: Right.
0: Is the initial conversation that should have been really the purpose of this show today about what steps do we do now?
1: Right.
0: We can talk about what isn't here all the time. We can talk about the failures in the community. We ain't together. Black people don't stand up. People of color aren't connected. But what if it's just us two and another person, which makes three?
1: Right.
0: What can we do? Because I think that's the question.
1: My cousin Polk say we need to eliminate those outdated coping coping skills that is counterproductive. We pick
0: tell them
1: up,
0: to elaborate.
1: Right.
0: Elaborate on that, Poke, because you talking about.
1: I mean,
0: about,
1: we're going to have to figure out how to bring him on and then.
0: I mean, he right there, though.
1: Yeah, but I'm like, yeah, because, or we can get
0: you
1: him
0: know
1: on
0: what
1: the
0: I'm
1: show,
0: saying?
1: You know,
0: because, like, that is one of those, that is one of those things, like I said, is where we done talking about the what ifs and ain't nobody doing their part. Now we got to talk about y'all. Because are you doing your part?
1: Right.
0: You know what I'm saying? We have meetings. We meet with people. We see the community. We're out here in it. So I'm just kind of curious, what do y'all do? What do you do when you're looking at the crisis? Do you just go in the house and shut the door and hope that that bullet comes knocking on the front door before it comes in? I mean, what are you doing? You know, just the other day, and I don't even want to hit on it, but it was just a travesty that happened in the community where a baby died.
1: Right.
0: You know, and I don't even want
1: to
0: go too deep. I don't even want
1: to
0: go too deep into that. But, you know, it was from something that could have been avoided. So this is my question. What are we doing? We sit here and we have this conversation. I have met with men in Champaign, Urbana. I have been to meetings where I was the only female in a lot of them. And I'm asking questions like, why aren't y'all on the blocks yet?
1: Wow.
0: Why ain't y'all at the end of the blocks walking up and down the street every night, but you in the house or you at the club?
1: Well,
0: why is it not the circulation that you're seeing of positive male influences out here? Why do we have to wait for Lolo just to throw one event? You know what I'm saying? In order for a lot of people to show up and participate. Why can't that be every weekend?
1: Like I say,
0: right?
1: after the deception and the big trick was pulled over everybody's eyes, people learned when they went outside was to, they went from how we used to use sports activity, water balloons, turn the water hose on, all these different, that stuff disappeared. So the kid growing up at a pace where you had some normality has disappeared.
0: Yes.
1: So now this generation comes outside.
0: They don't
1: to
0: even come outside.
1: Put some work in on somebody.
0: Right.
1: Or out here trapping in the streets, risking your life at the most riskiest time in years to ever try to even really approach the game. Because of just all the changes and laws and the technology, you at a super risk to where you're easy picking.
0: Right.
1: You know what I'm saying?
0: They know what you out there for.
1: Right. That's why it ain't the same. But, you know, like I said, if you ain't ever been through prison and lost everything and been, you know, lost your wife, your kids, all these different things behind these bad decisions, keep playing in that game, and it's going to give you all the nightmares you never thought you'd see. You know what I'm saying? Because it's not going to be that crowd around that you got now that you're risking your life to impress. 100%. You might have a few that, you know, but I guarantee it don't last that long.
0: Right.
1: So really thinking realistic as when somebody coming from those dark places to be back into society, you should be off running with everything, because we did it when you was in there.
0: Yes.
1: All the classes that they was doing, stay with that same energy.
0: Wow.
1: Come out here and power yourself up. Regardless of what nobody else doing, I'm going to look at everybody and see where they at, and I'm going to do the opposite. I'm going to take this time to sit in this class. I'm going to get this cert if I need this stuff here. I'm going to sit down and meet with the people that can really make a difference instead of complaining amongst a whole group of people that ain't even figured out the basics. I got to move into where those arenas at. They got to hear me and know that the knowledge is truthful. You know what I'm saying? They got to see the performance. So when you out here taking that step and initiative to show that you are important and a meaningful asset to the community, those are the step, those are the actions and footprints you're going to leave. And when the ones that you change and touch hearts, all you can do is ask them, did he really help you? And they're going to be like, I got to tell the truth. Yes, sir. And that's my badge of honor, is for just to know I truly did it and they know it. So I'm grateful for that. I did my job. Thank you, Father, for allowing me to be somebody to help change somebody's life. Hopefully they probably be able to get into a better place, you know, and that's the goal, you know, helping other people elevate. We at an age now, especially us older brothers, we got to give them the best way to still stay alive, because without the teachings and jewels, would we be able to have a future with the youth that they can sustain when we gone? Because they'll be easily conquered without men giving them man masculine authority conversations. And they should be strong enough to take it. It's not to hurt you, to disrespect you, but it's when it's so real, a man gets excited. That's why we had it, because it'd be so serious. Like, you can't believe it? You think this a game? Because a lot of us usually tell you stuff that we've been through. Especially if you blessed to have some brothers that been through a whole lot and then just tell you all the pitfalls of where they went. that could save you a whole lot of stuff you never got to go to. So I don't know really how y'all accept information from people who probably had some dark ways, but they changed their life. Please do not judge, because you never know who might be the professor that might have to pass you the literature to help really help move you forward. Because like I say, the Most High shifting and putting people in positions, and you never know who might be in one of these doors. Because if you're working towards it, he going to push us to what we need to be a servant to.
0: Absolutely. That's the one thing about it, is that you're going to find out. You know what? I truly believe that the Lord gives you, places you where you're supposed to be at.
1: Right.
0: I truly believe that. I believe that if you listen to him, he'll order your steps. Hmm. But, and I think a lot of us are out here listening to our own directives and narratives, and that's why we're leading ourselves. It's like the blind leading the blind,
1: right?
0: Which is what you're getting now. You're getting a bunch of people who are out here who connected,
1: right?
0: But what can they do for each other besides let each other fail? So, you know, we have to get in this mentality where we want to see each other win and succeed. Right. And I think once we determine that in ourselves, like, I have no selfish gain, there is nothing that I want from you, honestly, other than if you can give me some type of tool, some type of educational path, some type of something to give me the hand up that I'm looking for to build my own self up. It's not me building up off of what you're giving me, like I'm stepping on you. Really, it's a hand up. You're supposed to be that for one another.
1: Right.
0: Y'all, and not a hand out. I said right. A hand up. So if you're on that level with each other right now, you know, focus on trying to be an assistance to your brother, to your sister.
1: Right.
0: Because even if they don't tell you, they really need it.
1: But even if they never tell you, that it's a lot of Sambo spirits. And it's a lot of stuff that's coming out to where they so far separated into that stuff that they don't even know how to go back in the community and be a part of it, because they trained and conditioned themselves to look at each other as if we're not the resource for each other.
0: And that's it's what we're talking about. And it's definitely what we're talking about. Yeah. And that's what we're talking about. Sometimes right. You have to retrain yourselves and retrain your mind in order to be the benefit that you need to be for your people and your community and your kids, your legacy, your life, everything, all right. of that. You know, what is your part?
1: Right.
0: Because your part is way bigger than what you're making it seem like. And that's why I feel like everybody is on a fail right now. And everybody is at the lowest level of understanding, is because the people in your around you and your path, right. your family, whoever that was supposed to be, was supposed to be instilling and putting things into you. And that's why I think our kids aren't getting it. Our kids are at the lowest level of reading and comprehension. I was just looking to one of the sisters that put something up online that's here. But she was talking about Champaign Unit 4 of the school district and the reading comprehension level of our students in our schools.
1: Right.
0: Here.
1: Right.
0: Y'all, if that don't even make y'all think of it, if you had to see this on a billboard or in front of your school every day, in front of like the billboards outside, we need to talk about that to the principals. At what level reading standard is that child reading? At what level are these standards that we implement for our students at, on the billboard in front of the school?
1: Right.
0: Every time that you pulled up, you learned that 1% or 2% of the kids in the building know how to read and comprehend. Wouldn't it make you mad?
1: That's why they get so
0: mad. I'm talking about, but wouldn't it make you mad Absolutely. As a parent?
1: I mean,
0: so as a parent is like all I'm saying. As a parent,
1: you're saying that starts at home.
0: That I'm so, just saying you as have a parent.
1: To be a parent that had that. No, that's not. To you.
0: I'm just saying as a parent, y'all, I would pay attention to my school and what was going on. As a parent, y'all, you sending your kids to these schools every day, 5 days a week. There's no missing. As a parent, y'all, you should be wanting to get active and understand that my kids are not succeeding at the best level. And why aren't they succeeding at the best level? Because now you're talking about home. If that makes any sense, if you can correlate, okay, my kids are learning different things from the house. What are they learning? They're not learning how to read. So I'm expecting the teacher, once they get to school, to learn, teach them how to read.
1: Right.
0: Now, your teacher can only go so far.
1: Yeah, but like I said, when you really, when the wool got pulled from over our eyes and we got to see the truth, we saw a whole lot of dysfunction that we all grew up with. We didn't have parents that promoted reading books. Not everybody. You know what I'm saying? We didn't have nobody to really help with math because mama or daddy probably couldn't even do no damn math. Excuse me. But it's more how, you know, the upbringing you have. So, if, like I said, there's no way education could ever be in the forefront besides if you're forced. Because remember, the truant officer used to have to come get you and things
0: used
1: like that.
0: To.
1: Well, however that was. Mm-hmm. But you were forced to go to school. And then if you act up in school back then, you used to get a little discipline. They'd have showed up to the school so you'd have tightened up and finished that day with a better spirit, at least what these teachers not finna call. That responsibility, that accountability has disappeared.
0: Mm-hmm.
1: So when you're talking about those parents that probably when they did have children, they at least the ones who really loved and really thought about the future, they prepared by certain steps that would need to be implemented to their child.
0: All right. So we got 1 minute left in the studio. Everybody, goodbye. I wish y'all have a great day. Thanks for participating with us in this conversation today. We'll be back next week. But why don't y'all take y'all kids to the library tonight?
1: Family time. It's truly.
0: I'm trying to tell you. Why don't you take the kids to the library tonight or Saturday morning? They got so many activities and events. You can have your kids building stuff. They have something to do. Also for you. Because they also offer classes and trainings and everything online for free. And you can get free certificates. Okay. Right. So I'm just saying, I'm hopeful that y'all listen to what we're saying, not to take it as abuse or beating up. We're telling you this stuff out of love, man, because if we didn't care, we wouldn't be saying nothing at all. Right. All right, y'all have a blessed afternoon.
1: Y'all
0: You've been on
1: y'all
0: live
1: y'all
0: with
1: y'all.
0: Afternoons with Delights, and I've had Draper on with me. Talk to y'all later. Bye.

0: So I was thinking that maybe we could do dinner sometime.
1: Yeah, that sounds good.
2: Oh, hey. What's up, baby? How are you?
1: Hey, how are you?
0: Oh, hold on a second. So, who was that?
1: Oh, that's just my ex. There's nothing going on. We're just best friends right now.
0: What?

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0: Look at the coffee as it gets darker and stronger.
1: Baby, mama, you're flavorless. 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

People like, damn, Baron really flow. 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I'm too sharp with the cuts, they should come and cut coat. 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I

yes. Baby, I'm all that. As D. Lyles, ladies and gentlemen, from Chicago. D. Lyles with the brand new album called Hidden Gems on 104.5 WRFU. Oh, man, what a wonderful, beautiful day it has been. It's been a little stormy out, a little rain. Not just a little rain, a lot of rain, and we got more rain on the way, folks. I'm going to get you guys in the know and in the loop with what's happening here in central Illinois when it comes to our weather conditions. I'll tell you what, folks. We have seen all sorts of type of wind conditions. As of tonight, though, folks, we have a 99% chance of rain for this evening. All right, we're going to keep you guys in the loop here at 104.5 by the hour, on the hour, with 104.5 WRFU. Trying to figure out where this hum is coming from. Having some technical difficulties here in the studio. So just hang tight with us here, folks, and we have a special caller, special announcement for the community here of Champaign-Urbana. So

0: to get our guy on the line, get our crew on the line here, folks. And we want to find out what's coming up here in Champaign, Urbana, Illinois. So just hang tight. I want to get my friend on the line so he can get you guys in the know what's happening right here in the 217. So hang tight. Here we go. You guys know how I do it here on the After Work Drive show. And our disclaimer does say, WRFU is an open forum for Urbana-Champaign community. Views expressed of those that the speakers are not intended to represent WRFU's UCIMC or Urbana Social's forum. Let's make that call, folks. Here we go. There it is. There it is, ladies and gentlemen. We got a ringtone there. Hey, this is DJ BJ Clark on 104.5. Is this Eugene?
1: Yes, sir.
0: Hey, how's it going, my man? How's the day treating you? I know it's been a rainy one, but get us in the know, and how are you first and foremost?
1: I'm great. I'm great. I'm blessed, brother. I'm blessed. Been a rainy one, but it's always a blessed one.
0: That's right. That's right. We had some tornadoes on Tuesday. Now we're having flash flood warnings all over the place. But, you know, a little bit of tornado and a whole lot of rain here. But you got something special coming up for us here in Champaign-Urbana that I would like for our audience here to get in the know with Eugene.
1: Okay, okay. Yeah, DJ BJ, We run a recovery program here in Champaign. We've been running it for about 10 years. We have an event coming up, which is just an event to let the community know a little bit more about us and what we're doing, boss helping the community out. We're hosting a music, like not a fundraiser, but it's just to let the community know a little bit about more about what we're doing. We're going to have Voodoo X-File there. We're going to have Natural D. They're going to be the live bands. We're going to have food trucks out there. We're going to have some nice raffles. We got some stuff from the Bulls, from the Black Bulls, from the Cubs, signed football from Coach. So we're going to have a lot of good raffles and stuff like that. It's just going to be all out fun community type of thing.
0: Now, what night does this fall on, and what's the name of the event?
1: The name of the event is Summer Fun in the Park. It falls on Saturday, which is this Saturday from 4 to 6. It's out there at Ambus Park.
0: The Ambus
1: out
0: Park?
1: Out in Urbana.
0: That's right,
1: yes.
0: And it's going to be on the 15th, August 15th at the park there. And what time does that kick off, my friend?
1: It's from 4 to 6.
0: 4 to 6. Now, this is a family event here, and it's kids and family. They're going to be barbecue or anything special like that?
1: Mm-hmm. Just food trucks. We're going to have a lot of food trucks out there.
0: Food trucks, got to love. Is Mama Duke's going to be there?
1: We got a couple of food trucks going to be there. Somebody else handled the food trucks, DJ.
0: Okay.
1: But, yeah, we're going to have a couple of food trucks.
0: Because, you know, we love Mama Dukes here at 104.5 WRFU, you know. So, big shout-out to Mama Dukes. But, anywho, so that's this Saturday. We're going to have some fun in the park at Ambus Park, and it kicks off at, we said, 4 or 3:30.
1: Four to six.
0: Bring the kids. Bring the dog. It's going to be music. Now you got a special DJ, special performance, entertainment.
1: Yes. Yep. The live band is going to be the entertainment, and then the next entertainment. We're going to have a speaker as well. We're going to have a guy that was in our program 8 years ago. He's going to come out and share a little bit of his story and today and where the program got him at.
0: Okay, now we're going to have a special guest, special speaker. We got a band. What's the name of the band?
1: We got Voodoo X-File and we got Afro D going to be the two bands. They're going to both play for 70 minutes apiece. They're both going to play for a couple of hours, probably about an hour and a half. And then we're going to do some raffle in the middle and then the speaker and stuff like that.
0: Well, you know what? Afro D and the Global Sound Waves, is that correct?
1: Mm-hmm.
0: You know what? I'm gonna be out there supporting the event, supporting you guys, and also supporting my gal because she's gonna be performing on that stage.
1: That's fantastic.
0: That's great news. Great news to. So I can't wait to enjoy the band and the music and the food trucks. That is I'm already in September. August 15th. That's August 15th at Ambus Park in Urbana. Is there anything else that we have left out that we want our audience to know about before Saturday?
1: Well, what I just want y'all to know is come out and have a great time. We're going to show y'all a little bit about what we're doing, a little bit about more of what we're doing in trying to help the community out and trying to get things in order. We help guys with alcohol and drugs. We get them from treatment. It's a community thing. It takes a big community to try to help the community out, and we've been a part of doing this for about 10 years. We non-funded. Guys go to work. They pay program fees. They save money. They go to meet. We just got an all-out structure program. Moved out here in Urbana now to a new location. So we're just trying to keep it going.
0: Yes, sir. It sounds like you guys are doing something special for the community and also something special for those that are trying to make an impact and change their life in a positive direction. That's awesome, man. We appreciate you, Eugene. Man, I feel like I can sit here and talk to you all day, sir. You know?
1: Yes, sir.
0: Yeah. Now, the name of the organization that is putting this on?
1: It's called Recovery Happens.
0: Recovery Happens. And what got you into this organization, this non-for-profit, and what inspired, where's the passion coming from you, sir?
1: So I came from Chicago about 12 years ago. Came down here broken, like Humpty Dumpty. My life was in scandals. Wife took the kids and left. Couldn't stop drinking. Long family history of drinking and drugging, and came down here, you know, asked God for help. He got me down. I came and did treatment, was able to get into CU at Home. I was actually the first graduate up out of CU at Home. I was the first guy that graduated out of their program.
0: Amen.
1: Stayed there for about 18 months, and people saw I was serious, and one of the guys in the program gave us an opportunity to get a recovery house open, and that's where we started from. Our first house was over there on Hickory Street, 1206 North Hickory. We got that going, and
0: yes, sir.
1: We just left that house, actually, and, you know, I started off in treatment, and what other better way or what other better guy to help a guy that started off in treatment to try to help guys? It's also my guy, Darren Preston, runs the program with me and Mike Crosby, so, and we have a board as well.
0: All right. You know, now we got this event in August. Is there anything else in the future that we can also let our viewers and listeners know about what you guys got going on?
1: Yes. Great question, BJ. In December, we always have a graduation for the guys that graduate the program. If you're at the Higher Place downtown, Higher Place is a big donation person of us as well. We have our event there. Harvest Market helped us out. Mike's Furniture helped us out with a lot of stuff. This time, Illinois football helped us out. We have a graduation ceremony every year. That'd be our big donation ceremony. At the end of the year, we have a food. The guys come talk. We have some alumni guys come back and talk. And, you know, that's our next big event is going to be in December. That's going to be our graduation ceremony.
0: Now, so how many years have you been a part of the organization? And for the future, how would you like to see the organization grow? And what kind of impact do you want to see it make on the community?
1: Yeah. So what we're looking to get the organization to is where we get as many people as we can help, you know, get them back on the right track, get them back, getting their family back.
0: Amen.
1: Get them into their own apartments.
0: Yeah.
1: You know, helping them with their credit, all these type of things. And perhaps, you know, getting units where we can have, where we can start housing them ourselves, where they come straight out from the house into their own apartment. You know, eventually that'll be a great step for the program. I've been with this program for the whole 10 years since it started. Me and Darren Preston kind of found the program and got it started, and got it going. And we've been doing this for the last 10 years. God got us doing this. You know, it's not a paid organization. It's just strictly trying to help guys change their life. I brought a cousin up from Chicago. He got 7 years clean.
0: Uh-huh.
1: He's a manager at Circle K. You know, he was in the recovery house, and when God got a job at Circle K, now he's the manager at Circle K.
0: See,
1: you know,
0: that's what I'm talking about. Yes. Making a difference in family's life and in the community. That's beautiful, brother.
1: Yes. And that's what we're trying to do. We're trying to get them to a different place in their life instead of running back and forth to jail.
0: Right.
1: You know, going back and forth to treatment.
0: Right.
1: You know, try to get them from the homeless. You know, maybe we can get a lot of this homeless off and start trying to work that way. Yeah.
0: That's right. That's right. And sometimes, you know, some of these guys, they just don't know what direction to go. You know, sometimes
1: exactly.
0: They just need to say, hey, brother, I'm here to support you. I got some resources for you. And I love that's what you're doing for these brothers out here, Eugene. Now, it's brothers and sisters, right?
1: Yeah. Well, okay. We don't have our women's house yet, but we have one. But we're going to go back to a women's house as well real soon. We did have one, but we didn't have no women to help us. Now we got a boy, we got a lady on there. So we're going to go back to our women's house. That's part of recovery happens as well. We got some ladies graduated as well when we had our women's house. We had our women's house probably for about 3 years.
0: Now, the celebration, the graduation. There's a graduation happening. Now, there are going to be live performances at the graduation as well.
1: Yes. We do a little something at the graduation. We don't know what we're going to do at the graduation this year, but we most definitely will get it out there for the community to know.
0: That's good. You should make sure that we know here at 104.5 so we can let everybody know.
1: Yes, sir. Yes, okay. Sir. I most definitely would do that.
0: One more time, let's remind our audience why we're on this line, why we're on the radio talking about what's happening. So this weekend, on the 15th, you have a live performance. I'm going to let you tell them one more time, Eugene. And also, if you could, give them a website that they can go learn more about what's happening. And, let's start. Let's go there. Let's go that direction real quick.
1: Okay, yes. The name of our program is called recovery/happen.org. You can go there, and it's on that paper that I sent you to, BJ. It's right down on that paper. You can come out to Ambush Park this Saturday on the 15th from 4 to 6. We'll have a table out there. There's going to be a couple other tables out there. The treatment centers are coming. It's just going to be all-out fun day. We're going to have music, food trucks out there.
0: That's right.
1: And just trying to get more information about what Recovery Happens is doing and what we're trying to go for the community. It takes a community to save a community.
0: That's right, yes.
1: We've been at it 10 years. You know, BJ, you DJed a little bit.
0: That's right.
1: Me and you talked a little bit personally.
0: That's right. Yeah.
1: You know, you heard a little bit about me, and we're still doing that. We're still doing the same thing you heard me talk about.
0: Yes, sir. Yes, sir. Good
1: things. We're still doing the same thing. And we just want the community to come out to see a little bit more about what we do. Talk to us face-to-face. Ask us questions. Like, our hope, our dreams and hope is that you give guys hope, man, that they can make it without alcohol and drugs. You know?
0: That's right.
1: That's what it is. Women and men.
0: And do you believe, Eugene, when it comes to the treatment process and also these brothers that get caught up with the alcohol and drug addictions and stuff, do you think it's just a routine or a habit that they get caught up in and don't know how to get out?
1: Well, what it is that cycle they get caught in. We all got caught in that cycle before. Some of us was just able to get out. I was in a cycle since I was 17 to 41.
0: Okay.
1: But I was able to lock into this Monday night men's meeting, these group of guys, and they told me it was a way out. Did I trust them? No, I did not.
0: Well, you probably didn't even know. You was like, okay, it's a way out. It's a way out, right?
1: I came from the projects of Chicago, so I always thought it was a way out. But actually, I saw a way out. And I saw it was hope, and every time I went to this meeting, I got hope, and I was able to pull myself out.
0: That's beautiful.
1: And it's a lot of other guys that I took to this meeting, and a lot of these guys pulled themselves out as well, and a lot of them still clean today because of they trust the process.
0: That's right. That's right. You know, I've learned that if we have something else to replace a bad habit or a negative thing with a positive thing, we can get out of that cycle pretty fast, you know. But it's really about falling back into that trap, you know what I mean?
1: Yes.
0: Well, Eugene, man, I can't wait to see you again this Saturday at the park, and we're gonna have Afro D and the Global Sound Waves live performing at Ambrose Park at 4 o'clock, folks. So come on out, and I guess your boy DJ BJ Clark's gonna be out there with you too. So that's gonna be a good time. Yeah.
1: And the name is recovery/happen.org. You can go on there and get more information about Recovery Happen.
0: Okay.
1: It's the Recovery Happen Summer Jam.
0: All right.
1: You know, and it's music, hope, and, you know, just a lot of fun.
0: That's right, brother. Well, I want to thank you again, Eugene. And any last shout-outs? I like for folks to give shout-outs as they are about to get off the air here. So are there special any cousins you want to give a shout-out to? Anybody in the community? You know what I'm talking about?
1: Yeah. Just the whole community, man, and my family back there in Chicago, and, you know, just the Champaign, Urbana community and recovery, you know, and hope and God, man. God make things happen. So, you know, we just trying to help lift the community up, you know, instead of the community scared of us, you know, rally around us and help us change the people's lives.
0: All right, brother. Well, thanks again. And I can't wait to see you this Saturday at 4 o'clock. Eugene, thanks again. I say be positive, stay positive, and I'll see you in the future.
1: Thank you, my brother. You have a blessing, and thanks for having Recovery Happens on.
0: Right.
1: Thomas Holmes, Darren Preston, and Mike Crosby, and the rest of our board we got. We really appreciate it. Thank you.
0: All right, you take care now. All right. Well, there it is, folks. That's what's happening this weekend here in Urbana is Eugene and those over there at the Recovery House are putting on just a celebration and a good time at the Ambrose Park in Urbana. So make sure you guys tell a friend to tell a friend. And that was a good friend of mine, Eugene, on the line there letting us know about Afro D and the Global Soundways will be performing. It's just such a great community that we're involved here. And, you know, I want to just thank Eugene for getting on the air here with us. And, you know, when I think about recovery and I think about addiction, I think about, you know, ways that we can change. Making a change, there comes a point. Let me get the mic a little closer to my heart. There comes a point in life where you have to make a decision that enough is enough, you know, and it starts to change chances, you know, all those things, chances change. It all comes together, but change. Enough of the habits, you know, like I said, enough is enough, right? That's when we're like, okay, enough of the habits that keep pulling me backwards. Enough of making the excuse for things you don't know, you don't need change. Enough of repeating the same choices and accepting the different life, right? Change begins with a decision. You don't have to change everything overnight, folks. You just have to start making better choices today. If there's a bad habit controlling your life, start replacing it with something that builds your life. Replace negativity with gratitude. Replace wasted time with purpose. You know, purpose. Replace procrastination with action. Replace unhealthy routines with discipline. Replace people in environments that consistently pull you down and pull you backwards and people who don't encourage you. Replace that with people that encourage you to keep moving forward. And remember, quitting a bad habit isn't just about what you're giving up. It's about what you're making room for. You know, I was talking to Danny Sky earlier this afternoon. And it's so funny how we're talking about making room for blessings to come to you. You know, there's some times in life where we have a lot of stuff going on. We got a lot of distraction, you know. And sometimes you got to just turn off the noise, right? Make room. If you want a brand new car, you know what I'm saying, and you still got the old car, the old raggedy beat up jalopy in the driveway or in the garage taking up the space. You know what? Sometimes if you just get rid of the junk and show the universe and show God that, hey, I'm serious about this now. I am making room in this garage for my brand new car. All right. If you send that one sign to the universe and say, enough is enough. I'm cleaning out the clutter to make room for things to come to me. Making room for peace. Making room for growth. Making room for better relationships. Making room for new opportunity. Making room for the person you know you can become. Okay? When I have kids that come to the studio and we coaching sessions and things of that nature, the first thing I ask these kids or anyone that I'm mentoring and teaching, I said, when we get done here, who do you want to become? Who is the person that you visualize yourself transforming to become, right? And I put that on them for the first 10, 20 minutes of sitting down and talking to me, because I want to make sure that we are aligned. And I want to make sure that you're not just coming here to learn how to do something. You're coming here because to become a radio DJ, you've got to understand the mindset. You got to understand that there's another person, another version of you on the other side of this journey. And the moment that we realize that there's going to be some personal change and personal growth, that's when the growth is going to start to happen. Now, you may stumble along the way. That doesn't mean that change isn't working. Get back up. Learn from yesterday and make better decisions today. Sometimes the greatest challenge, all right, sometimes the greatest change in your life starts with the simple one. The simple one, all right? And it's this simple. It's a simple sentence. It's, I'm going to say it like this. I don't want to live like this anymore. And if you say that to yourself, I don't want to live like this anymore, then you follow those words with action, okay? Do something today. Encourage somebody. Take care of yourself. Work towards your dream. Forgive somebody. Save some money. Exercise. Pray. Learn something new. Spend time with the people that love you. Take one small step towards becoming the better version of you. You know, sometimes for me, it's the things that you can control. Okay? Maybe it's cleaning the house. And that's when the change can start. Let's just clean the house today. Let's get back on track. You know, you don't have to become a completely different person. All right. You don't have to, but become a better version of the person you were created to be. Okay. Your past habits don't have to become your future lifestyle. Your yesterday doesn't get, that's the thing. Your yesterday doesn't get to make every decision about tomorrow. No, it does not. Make the change, break the habit, choose what is good, keep moving forward. Because sometimes changing one habit can change one day. And changing enough days can eventually change your whole entire life. And you know, I have a very special song that I want to segue into, and I want to thank all of the independent artists that are online with us here on TikTok and Instagram and all the social medias and WRFU.net. And I want to thank CollegeRadioDirectory.com for being an underwriter and a sponsor of the After Work Drive Show. But, you know, this artist goes by the name of Young Bam 100. Okay, and he's got this song. Now, we're talking about change, but the funny thing is, before you can have change, you need to make chances. You have to have chances, all right? And chances create choices that create change, but we can't get nowhere unless we take chances. And so, here's a song that Young Bam 100 wrote just for this specific conversation, and it's called Chances on 104.5 WRFU. 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
2: Shabba Bell, let me go ahead and talk to him for a minute, man. 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You grow by making mistakes, keeping your faith in, taking chances. Only Lord knows what I'm working on, so I'm gonna keep going till they understand it.

0: 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Live your life, you gotta take some chances. 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And keep it real, you know we gotta brand it. 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
1: You gotta take some chances in order to create that change. And that was Young Bam 100 with Chances. And I want to thank Young Bam 100 for sending that song to 104.5 WRFU. Now, you know, if some of y'all have been watching this weather, it's been crazy. I personally got hit hard on Tuesday. That tornado that was sweeping through really paid a toll out on us there, out in yonder. And so for those that were wondering what happened to the Afterwork Drive show on Tuesday, we had some damage done to the property. It was kind of, you know, trapped in the house. And so life goes on. And, you know, we move forward with all the trials and tribulations and the obstacles that we have to get over. The only thing that we can do is, you know, get through the situation and get through the problem. And it's not about the problem, more or less, is how we go through the problem, right? Yeah, yeah. It took us about 48 hours to clean up from that last tornado storm, that last storm that came through on Tuesday. You know, 48 hours of cleanup, 3 hours of sleep. That's where I'm at with you guys. But you know what? I kept a great attitude. And you know, I was the one trying to show folks, let's just go through this with a positive attitude. We know what we can do. It's going to be a long journey. But really, I was telling my buddy Danny Sky about the situation, about the tornado coming through. And the crazy thing is, man, there's positive things that we can look at. You know what I mean? Nobody was hurt. And got to spend more time with the loved ones, you know? And now it's not the vacation that you wanted to go on, you know? But it was a moment to pull together as a team. We had the neighbors were coming down with tractors and rakes and other things and shovels and chainsaws and stuff. So it was a great time for community to come together, neighbors to be neighbors, you know? So that's the reason why we did not have the Afterwork Drive show on Tuesday, because we got hit by that storm. Now, let's move a little bit further, and I'm going to start playing some music here, y'all. But tonight, we have another chance of some severe weather. Now, right now, folks, we actually do have a flood watch. We have a flood watch and more rain here in central Illinois. I'm not gonna sugarcoat it for you guys. We have 100% chance. There's 100% chance of rain and flooding, possible floodings tonight, thunderstorms this evening, and the chances of scattered thunderstorms overnight is 100%. And the good thing is, though, that wind is not gonna be as strong as it was on Tuesday. All right. Now, if we keep our eye on the sky, hopefully this shall pass with no damage here. Now, I'm looking at the future track, like I said, folks. Now, that storm will brew around 9 p.m. tonight, okay? So when we're starting to get nice and tucked in the bed there at 9 p.m., we can expect to hear the sky rumbling tonight. Then around 10 p.m., you're going to get hit with that thunderstorm, all right? And that wind's going to be blowing in from the east at about 17 miles per hour. Now, we're going to keep our eye on that. And then let me give you the 7-day forecast right here on 104.5 WRFU. And again, folks, I want to thank collegeradiodirectory.com for being a sponsor and an underwriter here for 104.5 WRFU and the Afterwork Drive Show. And big shout out to Danny Sky and the whole crew at collegeradiodirectory.com. Now, tonight, like I said, folks, we have a chance of 100% chance of rain. We're going to drop down to about 80 degrees tonight. Well, 70. Sorry about that, folks. 70 degrees will be the low tonight. 70 will be the low tonight. And then as we look forward to the future, on Friday, we have a 54% chance of some rain with 83 degrees being the high and 73 degrees being the low. Then on Saturday, when we slide into the weekend, we have a 45% chance of precipitation with 73 degrees being the low and 85 degrees being the high. Now, on Sunday, folks, on Sunday, 50% chance of rain on Sunday with 86 degrees being the high and 67 degrees being the low. Then on Monday, when we jump back into the work week, we're looking at 80 degrees with no rain on Monday with 61 degrees being the low. Then on Tuesday, 81 degrees will be the high on Tuesday. Clear skies, sunny, beautiful day on Tuesday. 66 degrees will be the low. And then this is our 104.5 WRFU 7-day forecast, sponsored and brought to you by CollegeRadioDirectory.com. Now, on Tuesday, I said 81 degrees will be the high and 66 degrees will be the low. Then on Wednesday, we're looking at 80 degrees being the high with 64 degrees being the low. Now, Wednesday, that's when we can see more of that rain in our weather system, and we'll keep you guys informed right here on 104.5 WRFU. 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

I like that one, girl. You know what I do? Hey, I like that. I'm putting a star on it, baby. I got to put a star on that one. I haven't put stars on many songs today. So that right there is going to get a star on it. What does that mean, DJ BJ? You're putting a star on it. Well, I'm going to tell y'all what that means real quick, man. Can y'all give me a moment to tell the independent artists why I always say I'm putting a star on it, baby? Now, that special phrase is a phrase that we've been saying here on 104.5, the After Work Drive Show, for over 5 years now with collegeradiodirectory.com. Now, normally when I say, I'm putting a star on it, baby, that just means that you will get your song put on the daily automation rotation here at 104.5. But I got together with collegeradiodirectory.com. I got together with a couple of great supporters that support independent artists and also myself. And I said, one day, man, I think it was when I was on a 16-mile run, and I'm training for the USA Track and Field 50-mile National Championship. So I have long runs. So I do a lot of thinking. And when I'm out there on the road, I think a lot about the independent artists and what can I do to add value to their lives and how can I add value to the community. And so I just got to thinking about the top 10, and I was like, I thought to myself, we haven't did the top 10 since last year, December. And I kept telling Danny Sky over at collegeradiodirectory.com, I said, man, I'm going to bring back the top 10, brother. And he said, okay, cool, let's do it. But I said, it's going to be better this time. And so I want you guys to know how it's going to be better, Mia May. It's going to be better because, number one, it's the top 10 here at 104.5. That's the best part of it. And it's also powered by College Radio Directory. Your music deserves to be heard, guys. And that's where it all begins and ends, is your music deserves to be heard. And now it's your chance to earn recognition on 104.5 WRFU. And here's the thing. 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And don't forget, guys, you're going to get put on heavy rotation here at 104.5 WRFU. That's beautiful. We're also going to feature you in the College Radio Radar blog. That's going to happen. And then you also get a one-on-one publishing consultation with Steve Clark from SoundSync Publishing. Now, that's huge if you know anything about sync placements. 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

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And then also follow SoundSync Publishing on Instagram. And, all right, so once you follow those guys, announcements will be made throughout the week. Announcements will be made throughout the month. And that's the reason why we're encouraging you to follow these platforms or these channels so you can know what's happening with the competition. All right. Now, also, guys, here's some very crucial information. Original music only. That is what we ask from you as artists. Original music only. And honestly, folks, no AI generated music at all. Okay. This is a competition for independent artists making real music. Okay. This is more than just a contest. It's an opportunity to gain exposure, connect with industry professionals, and showcase your talent to a wider audience. Now, the question is, who will earn the number one spot on DJ BJ Clark's top 10 playlist here at 104.5 WRFU? Now, I want you guys to tag a friend, tag an independent artist who needs to see and hear this, all right? Share. We have posts that are already online, so you can go read more about it, so you can get a more of a deeper understanding about the competition. It all started August 6th, so we are now in full swing of the competition. So I want to thank the next artist that's submitting music. She goes by the name of Mia May. Now, that's not an unfamiliar name here at 104.5. We've heard Mia May, and we've seen Mia May rise all the way to the top, to the number one spot on our past top 10 playlist here at 104.5. So I am so happy that Mia May has entered the competition. And this is Mia May's brand new song. Brand new to me. I don't know how brand new it is to her. But it's called Shake It by Mia May on 104.5 WRFU.

0: sensitive chitlins, colored greens, cornbread style. 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
1: So what I'm trying to figure out is, right, I mean, right,

0: hour head on the info. I need time to gather my thoughts and blow my endo. Pain on the paper, looking out my apartment window. Thoughts blowing in the breeze when the wind blow. Do it hard if it's hard, do it easy if it's simple. Nothing is accidental or coincidental. If it happens cause it's mental, the game is still mellow. I use my heart to spit these thoughts and I draw with a pen and pistol.
1: I step into the new year like what? That's how I'm coming. Yeah, they try to hold me back, just give up. Cause I ain't budging, I'm moving forward with the plan, won't give up. It's all or nothing, no time for the games. Brothers fronting, these hoes stunting, trust no one. 6 out of 10, they want something. But when we break bread, back to the table, they bring nothing. They don't have.
2: It's gifted mind state. Get your mind straight.

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I just really been up in my mind like a chia pet trying to let it grow. Thinking about the vision, how the boy gonna get it. I'm too sharp with the cuts, they should call me Cut Co. Feeling like the illest, I really been independent. I

I remember I used to dream of doing things like this, and now I'm doing things like this. Listen to some of my forefathers in the game, Jay-Z, Nas, Wayne, changing the way I think. If Kendrick win another Grammy,

take flight with gorgeous moments, making it through the rain. Sometimes life doesn't give you a warning sign before the storm comes. I'm gonna say it again. Sometimes life doesn't give you a warning before the storm comes. It's crazy how that little saying says, right? One day everything feels peaceful. Yeah, this kind of happened to me on Tuesday before the tornado came through. But if it was all calm, it's all peaceful. Matter of fact, 4 minutes before that storm hit, I was just coming in from a run. I didn't really see the signs of a bad storm heading this way to Champaign-Urbana. But one day everything feels peaceful, and the next day you're dealing with disappointment, pressure, heartbreak, uncertainty, and situations you've never asked for. Like spending 48 hours cleaning up damage from a storm. Well, didn't see that coming. But here's what I want you to remember. The storm is not the end of your story. Storms come, but storms also pass. All right? You may be walking through something right now that you didn't completely understand or don't understand. You may be asking yourself, why is this happening to me? But sometimes you don't understand the purpose of the storm until we make it to the other side. And one thing I always remember is when I'm going through a hard time, difficult things, or going through the storm, so to speak, I try to remain as positive as I can to get through the storm. Because I don't want to look back and remember the storm and then remember how I felt and remember how I dealt with a certain situation. I would rather be positive and be open-minded and just kind of learn from it rather than complain, point fingers, have doubt, talk smack. You know what I'm saying? But because at the end of the storm, everything settles. And then you start looking around at folks like, yeah, you really did say that to me in the heat of the storm of the things, didn't you? So let me ask you this. Do you still feel that way about me? Well, obviously they did, but it's okay. The truth came out in the heat of the stress of the moment of the certain situation. But sometimes we don't understand the purpose of the storm until we get to the other side. The storm can teach you strength. It can strengthen you. It can lead you to a brand new path, brand new opportunities. It can show you who truly stands beside you. Okay, I'll tell you what, my neighbors came right on down. At the end of picking up the big tree that fell over, you know, it was nice to see neighbors just come down with their tractors and the chainsaws and stuff and help me get through that storm. It taught me patience. It taught me faith, you know. It also made me a little bit stronger. And sometimes the storm removes things from your life that were preventing you from becoming who you were meant to be. Don't judge your entire life by the seasons you're going through right now. See, difficult chapters doesn't mean that you have a bad story, okay? When the wind gets strong, and hold on. That's what you got to do. When things don't go according to plan, keep going. When people disappoint you,